0: hitov Najman Govora.
1: I'm losing battles with a voice that I can fight. 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

0: al deseti hitovrsti vrsti na anteni. 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
1: I'm hearing sirens in the night. 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

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Listen to the mariachi play at midnight. Are you with me?

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And I traveled around the world, think where you living at now. I heard you moved to Austin, got an apartment and settled down. 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